0: 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Gate 1. 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Gate 2. My guards are watching you. Gate 3. Only evil lives here. Gate 4. There's...
1: Pues sí, playas marinas, ya sabes cómo callarme, güey.
0: No way out. Gate 5. Feel the fire. Gate 6. Pick up...
1: Y yo que usted le interrumpe a su rolilla.
0: Your weapons and fight. Fight. Fight.